And this town's lost its faith. Our colors will fade eventually. So if our time is running out, day after day, we'll make the mundane a masterpiece. Oh my, my, oh my, my love. I take one look at you, you're taking me up.

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1: My favorite subject at school are history, civics, Indonesian, and English. And you?
0: My favorite subject at school is science.
1: Why do you like science?
0: Because science is simple for me. And you, why do you like civics?
1: Because I like history.
0: Why do you like Indonesian?
1: Because Indonesian is easy for me.
0: And why do you like English?
1: Because English is funny. What do you do after break time?
0: I go to my classroom and I study. Who your favorite teacher at school?
1: My favorite teacher at school are Ma'am Halima and Ma'am Ami. And you?
0: My favorite teacher at school are Miss Ferrani and Ma'am Felisa.
1: And what is your favorite place?
0: My favorite place at my school is classroom and field. And how about you?
1: My favorite place at school is classroom. Why do you like field and classroom?
0: I like field because I can play with my best friend, and I like study, and I like classroom because I can study. Why do you like classroom?
1: Because I can play with my friends and my classroom is calm.
0: Okay.
1: Thank you, Cassandra.
0: Okay, Rahil. Goodbye.
1: Goodbye.
2: Okay. Good job, everyone. Okay. Teman-teman yang di rumah, itu adalah conversation yang dilakukan oleh Rahil dan Cassandra at school. So, jika kamu ingin membuat percakapan di sekolah, kamu bisa melihat dan menirukan mereka. Seperti itu. 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Okay? Okay. So, kita akan mulai dari Rahil. Rahil, apa bahasa Inggrisnya? Ini bukuku.
1: This is my book.
2: Okay, good job. Kalau Cassandra, apa bahasa Inggrisnya? Aku punya pertanyaan.
3: I have question.
2: Yes, I have a question. Kalau Rahil, saya tidak mengerti.
1: I don't understand.
2: Yes. Kalau Cassandra, bisakah saya pinjam pulpenmu?
3: Can I borrow your pen?
2: Yes, good job. What about bisakah saya bertanya?
1: May I ask the question?
2: Yes, good job. Kalau Cassandra, apa artinya?
3: What does it mean?
2: Yes, good job. Kalau bisakah saya ke toilet, Rahil?
1: Can I go to the toilet?
2: Okay. That's all for us for this session. And nanti kita akan mendengarkan lagu di session ketiga.
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